down his neck. Huh. Don't you know it was a better than sex? Now. It was a way of better than getting me, cause it's the final thing to do now. Get somebody to come on to you, then you just get somebody to now. Come on to you, and then you're killing.

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A spring has moved to summer. A summer's into fall. Way too much rain now. Oh, not near enough at all. We're a long way from mercy, and it's a long way.

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If there's hope in this house, I wanna lay beside it, I wanna magnify it.

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Or do you feel the same? 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

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You act like you

Cast out into the light. We're one, but we're not the same. We get to carry each other

Have you come here for forgiveness? Have you come to raise the dead? Have you come here to play Jesus to the lepers in your head?